0: t'as volé tout.
1: Ok. Ouais, si un jour sur ta route.
0: Ok, you know what I mean.
2: Can we try it?
3: Yeah, they can work with that.
0: Instead of. Can we do it again?
4: Yeah.
0: You know when you do things for God, you must do them bigger. So we're going triple. All right.
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0: Yeah.

0: Yoda siya yoda tun doga di kaku fan. 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
1: Nya wezo vado novi toninyo bi wana. 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
0: Father Kevin Ame, Pamensa, who do we had all lao? La Plomilega Popodeca, Beadi Dodo me, Pudo, Dania Vovo, Abbe, Estrondi, Alo, Cadodo Nui, Lady La Pufido, Edobenao, Bapudo, Bubu, Oletugo, Alo Duta, Dodua, Vamia Sru, Afforded in you, Bapudo, Hado Megbenono, Namiabe, Incorbedi.
2: Come on, say what you want to do. We'll do it. You'll be a performer, say, "Oh man, all you need."

0: Yeah.
1: Kose Morikont.
0: T in the house.
2: Little Japanese motherfucker. Yeah. Ali J's out in New York. You know what I'm saying? We up in New York.

0: T'as volé tout.
1: Si un jour sur ta route.
0: Okay, you know what I mean?
2: Can we try
3: it? Yeah, they can work with that.
0: Instead of. Can we do it again?
4: Yeah.
0: You know when you do things for God, you must do them bigger. So we're going triple.
5: All right.
0: Listen to the whole flow now.
4: Yeah.

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1: Oh, Sam Morricone.
0: Tea in the house.
2: Little G up in this motherfucker. Yeah. Ali J's out in New York. You know what I'm saying? We up in New York.

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0: Yeah.
1: Possiamo ricordare.
0: Tea in the house.
2: Little Japanese motherfucker. Yeah. Ali J's up in New York. You know what I'm saying? We up in New York.

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1: Can we try it?
2: Yeah, they can work with her.
0: Instead of can we do it again?
2: Yeah.
0: You know when you do things for God, you must do them bigger. So we're going triple.
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0: Listen to the whole flow now.
4: Yeah.

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1: Okay. 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
0: Okay, you know what I mean?
2: Can we try
3: it? Yeah, they can work with that.
0: Instead of. Can we do it again?
4: Yeah.
0: You know when you do things for God, you must do them bigger. So we're going triple. All right.
5: Listen to the whole flow now.
0: Yeah.

0: Yeah.
1: Little G up in this motherfucker. Yeah. Only J's out in New York. You know what I'm saying? We up in New York.

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1: Okay.
0: You know what I mean?
1: Can we try it?
2: Yeah, they can work with that.
0: Instead of... Can we do it again?
3: Yeah.
0: You know when you do things for God, you must do them bigger. So we're going triple.
1: All right.
0: Listen to the whole flow now.
4: Yeah.

0: Scorsese Morricone.
1: Tea in the house.
2: Little Japanese motherfucker. Yeah. Ali J's out in New York. You know what I'm saying? We up in New York.

0: table.
1: Okay.
0: Okay, you know what I mean?
2: Can we try it?
3: Yeah, they can work with that.
0: Instead of can we do it again?
4: Yeah.
0: You know when you do things for God, you must do them bigger. So we're going triple.
5: Alright.
0: Listen to the whole flow now.
4: Yeah.

0: Okay.
1: You know what I mean?
0: Can we try it?
2: Yeah, they can work with that.
1: Instead of... Can we do it again?
3: Yeah.
1: You know when you do things for God, you must do them bigger. So we're going triple.
0: All right.
1: Listen to the whole flow now.
4: Yeah.

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1: ai sorchela
2: I'm coming back.

0: Yeah.
1: Little Japanese motherfucker. Yeah. Ali J's out in New York. You know what I'm saying? We up in New York.

0: Okay,
1: you know what I mean?
2: Can we try it?
3: Yeah, they can work with that.
1: Instead of can we do it again?
4: Yeah.
1: You know when you do things for God, you must do them bigger. So we're going triple.
2: Alright.
1: Listen to the whole flow now.
0: Yeah.

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1: Possible records.
0: Tea in the house.
2: Little jump in this motherfucker. Yeah. Ali J's up in New York. You know what I'm saying? We up in New York.

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0: Okay, you know what I mean?
1: Can we try it?
2: Yeah, they can work with it.
0: Instead of. Can we do it again?
3: Yeah.
0: You know when you do things for God, you must do them bigger. So we're going triple.
4: Alright.
0: Listen to the whole flow now.
5: Yeah.

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2: Little jump in this motherfucker. Yeah. Ali J's up in New York. You know what I'm saying? We up in New York.

0: nasa international mbya khona ungibona nje mina ayikhinto ngangitshela nangokomunye okuqeda ukwenzana
1: No, listen.
0: Guys, I'm coming back. I'm going to check.